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1: I used to think about immature things. 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

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Zodiac sign, it must be a Gemini moon, cause we about to go half. Mistakenly, nobody been in a bag, but how many bodies done been in her?

105, we are the soul of Miami. I'm AC Shaw, just getting settled in into giving you a night to remember. You've earned it after today's trials. The latest from Olivia Dean is on the way, but first, 1984 with the ageless Nigerian British beauty. Her name

The legend evolves. 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

0: Power 105, today's R&B and old school. We're the home of the Ricky Smiley Morning Show. Closing out our first sexy set, I'm AC Shaw, and this is your Quiet Storm. Love going out to Rebecca in Cutler Bay. Thanks for checking in, sweetie. Also to Layla in Norland. Says she just got home and fixing her man a meal. I tell you what, I have a full menu of slow jams just around the bend, including the Bag Lady. And in 2016, many couples walk down the aisle to this love ballad. Major starts the next set inside the Quiet Storm on Hot 105. We are the soul of Miami.
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There are certain tunes that just age better with time. Erykah Badu inside the Quiet Storm on Hot 105. 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She too has aged like fine wine. 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

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We're the home of the Ricky Smiley Morning Show and your Quiet Storm. As we put a cap on the first hour together, I'm AC Shaw. Perfect opportunity to go ahead and grab another glass of Chardonnay or maybe some Moscato, whatever's your pleasure. The night is still young. We say hello to the 9 o'clock hour with Miami's homegrown Lejade. And Babyface uses the services of one of the baddest saxophone players to ever grace the stage. As the Quiet Storm rolls on, Hot 105, we are the soul of Miami.

0: economy is getting them, boys. 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
1: Men who are facially challenged.
0: Yes, put that, it that way.
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0: You know what? 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

105, we are the soul of Miami. This is your Quiet Storm. Miramar, thank you so much for indulging me while I play the song to help spark memories or special moments. I'm AC Shaw.

On 105, today's R&B and old school. Home of the Ricky Smiley Morning Show. This is your quiet store. I'm AC Shaw. Just getting things started for your Tuesday night here in the Magic City. Do me a favor and tell your Uber driver, no rushing tonight while on I-95. I have a Zed that will have you not wanting to leave the ride, including a yesteryear classic from Guy. And being unpredictable keeps the relationship flame burning. As the quiet storm rolls on, we're Hot 105.

0: 90s when they was fine. Mm. 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Mm. It wasn't no breast implants.
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0: It was all natural. 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
0: was
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0: 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And all the women from the 90s, they still fine to this day. 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
9: 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The legendary Quiet Storm on Hot 105, the soul of Miami.
10: Yeah, ladies, I know you're tired of the same old thing. Things have become so mundane. 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We better heat it up. Come on.

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1: Sweetheart, I've been trying so hard to get over you. 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

We Are the Soul of Miami. Sounds of Guy, with Teddy Riley helping define the new jack swing sound in 1991. I'm AC Shaw, and this is The Quiet Storm. Love going out to Latrice in Florida City. I got you, love, with this one, Inside the Quiet Storm on Hot 105.

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To Renisha in Lauderhill and Nancy in Miami Gardens, this is Your Quiet Storm. I'm AC Shaw, one to reciprocate the love you've shown me by playing this classic of yesteryear. Not only was he a talented singer, songwriter, and producer, credited in finding the group Jodeci, Tevin Campbell, and Usher. Our gratitude, it's Al B. Shore on Hot 105. We are the

0: On 105, we are the soul of Miami and the home of the Ricky Smiley Morning Show. Back at it tomorrow morning at 6. Welcome to your quiet storm, your happy place at night. I'm AC Shaw. Don't forget, if you haven't done so and downloaded the Hot 105 app, send me a love note by clicking on the open mic feature. Anniversary wishes and birthday wishes as we're officially in Cancer season. Speaking of which, Tia and Sunrise, happy birthday, love. You share an Earth Strong with Randy Jackson and Chico DeBarge. As we go deeper into the night, some songs for you, including the late Aaliyah. And we say hello to the queen of hip-hop soul. As the quiet storm rolls on, we're Hot 105.
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setting the vibe for your Tuesday night soundtrack. Welcome to the Quiet Storm on Hot 105. We are the soul of Miami. 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

0: economy is getting them, boys. Rough out here in these streets. 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
1: Men who are facially challenged.
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1: I've been waiting to tell you this. You are more than a man could ever want. 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

Mental stimulation at its finest. Avant Inside the Quiet Storm on Hot 105. We are the soul of Miami. Good evening to you. I'm AC Shaw. Thanks for checking me out for another night. You know, this next track, let it serve as not only a love song, but an inspiration to live your dream. Music now from The Deal in 1987, but just a year later, both Babyface and L.A. 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The Quiet Storm is on Hot 105.

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0: On 105, we are the soul of Miami. Welcome to the Quiet Storm. I'm AC Shaw. 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
16: 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The soul of Miami.

Off the debut album Meant to Be Men, Mint Condition, Inside the Quiet Storm on Hot 105, we are the soul of Miami. I'm AZ Shaw. This gentleman recently dropped his 12th studio album as he continues to go through life's challenges. The R&B tour kicks off in Colorado this weekend and makes its way south December 3rd and 5th.

0: 105, we are the soul of Miami. Welcome to the Quiet Storm, putting the gap on the 11 o'clock hour. I'm AC Shaw. A special hello going out to Marissa in Pembroke Pines. 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

Inside the quiet store by High 105, I'm AC Shaw. I tell you what, let's take a trip to 86 off the Rapture album that gave her two Grammys. It's Miss Anita Baker, Inside the Store.

105, today's RBN Old School, home of the Ricky Smiley Morning Show. And at night, when the sun set and the moon shines the brightest, your quiet storm. I'm AC Shaw, wrapping up another musical set of love songs and songs of yesteryears. Tell you what, Tamarack, thank you so much for indulging me while I play the songs to help spark memories and special moments. Still to come, I got a soundtrack you will not want to miss, including the Teddy Bear Mix's appearance. And we'll be hearing from Faith Evans as the quiet storm rolls on. 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

0: feel like this the woman you want, or you know, or this is somebody we going out to dinner with. 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

That's the talented songstress Faith Evans inside the Quiet Storm on Hot 105. We are the soul of Miami. I'm AC Shaw. You know, congratulations out to her receiving her flowers while she can still smell them, as New Jersey now has a street in her honor. Well deserved.

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Hot 105, we are the soul of Miami and the home of the Ricky Smiley Morning Show. Rick and the crew are back at it this morning at 6. This is The Quiet Storm. I'm AC Shaw. That's how we wrap it up for tonight. Tell you what, meet me back at 8. Let's make it a date. I'll provide the soundtrack. You provide the wine. Mark Young is up next, taking you through the overnight. Life is love, and love is life. Live life from a place of love.

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0: 105 today's R&B and old school, home of the Ricky Smalley Morning Show. It's Mark Young. So we got Ye in the Bay, Kanye West. He's going to be in Tampa, and we've got your chance to win those tickets. You got to make that road trip, though. You know, go down 75, and you'll get there and hanging out with Kanye and your crew. I got all the details on that coming up next. Also on the way, Mariah Carey and Tupac.
1: South Florida, this is legendary. This isn't just another concert. This is Kanye West.
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0: Hot 105, today's R&B and old school home of the Ricky Smiley Morning Show. It's Mark Young. Good morning. So I got another one, another 50 minutes of today's R&B and old school on the way. Montel Jordan getting it on tonight. Also, Alicia Keys with No One, so hang close.
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105, today's RV and old school home of the Ricky Smiley Morning Show. It's Mark Young. We got Ye in the Bay. Yeah, Kanye West is going to be in Tampa Bay, so I've got the tickets right here. Your shot at that happens soon. 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Right now, Stephanie Mills is on Hot 105, the soul of Miami.

0: 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Today's R&B and old school, home of the Ricky Smiley Morning Show. It's Mark Young. Got one of those destination concerts for you. Ye in the Bay. Kanye West going to be right there at Raymond James Stadium in Tampa Bay. Got to make that road trip, though. 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Also, Mary J. Blige with Sweet Thing. Hang close.
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2: Ladies and gentlemen, T.I. 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

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Spark Young and Ella May. You better tell her. Here she is on the Soul of Miami.

0: 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It's Mark Young, Hank Close, all your favorite music on the way, because I'm kicking it off again. Another 50 minutes of today's R&B and old school. Tyrese with Lately on the way, and Outkast, Miss Jackson coming up. 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

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That's my favorite part. I 105 today's R&B and old school, home of the Ricky Smiley Morning Show. It's Mark Young rolling all your favorite songs from back in the day, like this one from MJ on the Soul of Miami.

0: old school home of the Ricky Smiley Morning Show. It's Mark Young. Kanye West is going to be in Tampa Bay, and we are sending you, matter of fact, it's one of those destination concerts that, you know, you can't miss because it's going to be a movie. I'm telling you right now, got all the details on that. Coming up next, also on the way, Tank, Maybe I Deserve, and Tevin Campbell rolling through with Can We Talk, Hang Close.
1: 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This is Kanye West.
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1: 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Hot 105.

An old school home of the Ricky Smiley Morning Show. It's Mark Young, Kendrick Lamar, and SZA making some great music together. Also nominated for this song right here for a BET Award. We'll see what happens on the 28th of this month. We are the soul of Miami.

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0: Hot 105, today's R&B and old school, home of the Ricky Smiley Morning Show. It's Mark Young. Good morning. So I got another one on the way. Another 50 minutes of today's R&B and old school. So hang close for that. Busta Rhymes rolling through. And Coco Jones and Justin Timberlake, I See You. Hang close.
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Saturdays RB and old school home of the Ricky's Folly Morning Show. It's Mark Young. New addition in the building. And your shot at lunch on Flanagan's and Hot 105. So I got all the details on that coming up in 15 minutes. Right here on the soul of my

0: Old School, home of the Ricky Smiley Morning Show. It's Mark Young. Good morning. So, you know, everybody's asking about lunch from Flanagan's. I don't blame you. Because that's like for you and 30 of your coworkers, it can happen for you. All you got to do is put yourself in the running right now. 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It's absolutely free. And hopefully if you get in and you get this lunch, I mean, you know, you'll be the hero at your job. That's what I'm saying. So hang close. I'll get all your favorite music on the way. Monica, So Gone, and the Notorious B.I.G. with Juicy.
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It's Mark Young. Kalani nominated for a BET award for this song right here, Folded. Video of the year. We are the soul of Miami, Hot 105.

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1: Well, you know this one goes. It's Robin Thicke. Alongside Mr. Lover.

0: Today's R&B and old school, home of the Ricky Smiley Morning Show. It's Mark Young, your shot at tickets to see Kanye West. That comes up after 6 o'clock with the Ricky Smiley Morning Show. Thank you so much for hanging out with me, Mark Young. And coming up next, it's all your favorite gospel and inspirational music inside Weekday Morning Joy. So hang close for that. Kirk Franklin, the Clark Sisters on the way, Travis Green. So, yeah, all your favorite songs so you can get your praise on a Wednesday. And then the Ricky Smiley Morning Show at 6, the funniest morning show in America, right here on Hot 105. All right, have yourself a good one.
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0: 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Alfreda's, good morning.
3: Good morning, Ricky. It's Wednesday, June 24th. Here's what's going on in the news. Congress is battling over presidential war powers. The Senate just passed a bipartisan resolution aimed at restricting President Trump's ability to continue military action against Iran without congressional approval. Now, it sparked a larger debate, Ricky, about who should decide when America goes to war, but especially as many communities continue to question where taxpayer dollars should be going. And this is a disturbing story. A California mother is suing a school district after her two young sons allegedly endured months of racist bullying at school. According to the lawsuit, the boys were called racial slurs, mocked because of their skin color, and singled out during a classroom lesson about Black Pete. Black Pete is a controversial Dutch holiday character linked to racist stereotypes. Now, the family says the district failed to stop the harassment, leaving the children traumatized. They're now seeking damages, policy changes, and greater accountability from the school system. 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
5: Yeah, ladies and gentlemen, big dog right there. We kind of knew he was going to go number one, man. That's big for the Washington Wizards to team him up over there with Trae Young, the ice in the building, man. So number two, Utah Jazz pick Darren Peterson out of Kansas. And number three pick went to the Memphis Grizzlies, and they got Cameron Boozer out of Duke, man. And the draft was pretty cool. First round last night, second round's going to go down today. So if you guys ain't tuned in, make sure you do it. It is a lot of action. If you don't remember, doggone it, the Greek freak Giannis Antetokounmpo was traded from the Bucks yesterday. Now he's going to be in Miami with the Heat. There's a lot of moving parts. Last night in the first round, there was like four or five trades that was happening live within the draft of the first round. So a lot of moving parts happening, man, to all NBA fans, man. It is what it is. It's my quick sports support right there. Good morning, Brad. What you got coming up next in the hot spot?
6: Man, Rock T, Oprah is revealing a behind-the-scenes moment involving Whitney Houston that we never knew about, and Whitney's estate is not having it. I got the details up next in the hot spot on the Ricky Smiley Morning Show.
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0: Good morning, Rodney. What's going on in those Lauderdale streets?
7: 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Good Wednesday morning to you on the 24th day of June 2026. Looking good out there on your morning commute. 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

0: Hey, family, good morning. It's Shelby Rushing here. 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
2: this hot.
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4: It's the BRAT. All right, Rick's my morning show at the bottom of the hour. Time for the hot spot. What up, Brat?
5: What up, Ricky? Good morning, everybody. I'm your girl, Brat Tat Tat, and this is the hot spot, but we bring you music, movies, and more. So let's get on off into it. Well, y'all, DoorDash made a mistake and left T-Pain very confused. The delivery service repeatedly tagged T-Pain in several social media posts during a recent,
6: FIFA.
5: During a recent FIFA World Cup match between New Zealand and Egypt, DoorDash thought they were tagging the New Zealand soccer team, soccer star Tim Payne. But instead, they kept tagging T-Pain, celebrating his performance on the field. So after repeatedly being pulled into the soccer conversation, then he was getting a bunch of DoorDash orders coming to his house, T-Pain decided to speak up. And here's what he said.
7: Hey, this is a message for DoorDash. Please stop. Look, bro. One word, two syllables. Stop. You know what? Let me go through some of this stuff. Training, soccer ball, white, royal. Where is that even at? Why is he ordering this stuff? What? Actually, you might not get this back. I'm keeping this. I can do stuff with this, actually. This might be good. Let me go through this. Okay, this is actual food. What are you doing? What are you ordering, my guy? How is this still coming to my address? I don't know what this is. It's like New Zealand stuff. He's not getting this back. He's not getting this back. Tim Tam Slams? It's over. Tim Tam Slams on my budget?
5: I love him so much. What is Tim Tam Slams?
8: No idea. What is that?
6: I think it's like a chocolate cookie candy bar thing from like Australia.
5: Okay, Lord. What would y'all do if all that stuff was coming to y'all door? Would you keep it? Would you give it away? Would you call DoorDash? What would
9: you
5: do?
9: Put it in deep freezer and save it.
5: Wow. You wouldn't say nothing, huh?
9: Uh-uh.
8: You got the right one. Yeah. Yeah. Okay. Wouldn't say anything.
9: Tell me.
5: All right. Y'all, moving on. Check this out. So, while at the Cannes Film Festival, Lions Festival, Oprah recalled an incident from Whitney Houston's final appearance on the Oprah Winfrey Show, right? So, here's what she said happened.
10: I had such trust from the Oprah Show audience that Whitney did, I think it was her last show with us, and she had gone back on drugs. The first interview I did with her when we'd gone behind stage and I asked her about her attention, she was clean. But the day she came to my show then to perform in front of the audience, she was not, and she fell off of the stage. And I knew that if that story got out that she'd fallen off of the stage, everybody would be, that she would be destroyed by that. And so even though the audience was there and the audience had cameras, I begged them not to put those pictures out because it would ruin her life, and they did not.
8: Wow.
5: Mm. Yeah. Well, Whitney's estate,
9: I'm glad she did that.
5: Yeah, I'm glad she did that too, but Whitney's estate is not really feeling what she had to say. They released a statement acknowledging that Whitney did fall, but said it happened during the sound check because the stage area was dark and unfamiliar, not because she was under the influence. The estate said it is accurate, inaccurate, and unfair to connect every moment of Whitney's life to her past struggles with addiction, emphasizing that she was a dedicated professional. And all of this has sparked a debate online, y'all, of course, with fans discussing whether the story should have even been shared publicly.
9: I'm just sitting there thinking about, like, did she have to?
11: Why did she tell it?
5: I'm thinking the same thing.
11: But you know what?
5: Were they talking about Whitney? Where was it? What? I don't know. What happened?
2: I'm thinking maybe because as these women get older, like Patti LaBelle and Oprah, which we love dearly, they're getting older, they're feeling like they could tell stories. I mean, you're like, allegedly Patti LaBelle talked about Luther being gay, and they're like, girl, where'd that come from? You know, so people...
9: Yeah, don't nobody be wanting to hear that stuff. I mean, if you're going to tell the stuff, tell the, you know, the
5: good part.
2: I don't tell nothing.
5: The positive things,
9: It's kind of hurtful. You know what I'm saying? She's not here to defend herself and stuff. And some stuff you just kind of keep it to yourself.
2: Yeah, it's taking it to the grave.
5: The first time she was, but then the second time she wasn't.
9: Then and the thing perform. You got to remember what people going to say about you when you die. You know what I'm saying? What you put out in the universe, man, it comes back.
5: Yeah. I just don't know what brought that up. But anyway, if you miss any part of the show, y'all, make sure you check out the Ricky Smiley Morning Show podcast, available wherever you get your podcasts. And you can catch me on my social media at So Brat. Coming up next, y'all, we got Rock T with that HBCU. 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
11: People are acting like fools driving in Miami right now. Y'all be careful on 95. Rodney, what's going on?
12: 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We got some police activity impacting traffic in Broward County. This is 95 southbound. This is the off-ramp at Oakland Park Boulevard, that right shoulder. Actually, the off-ramp is blocked here on the shoulder. 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
13: 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I'm 7 News anchor Tavares Jones. Here's what's making headlines on this Wednesday morning, June 24th. Starting out in Broward and developing from overnight, police in Fort Lauderdale are investigating an apparent stabbing that sends a man to the hospital. Police say this happened just before 2:30 this morning along the 3000 block of Northwest 19th Street in Fort Lauderdale. That's where officers found the victim who had apparently been stabbed. He was taken via trauma alert to Broward Health Medical Center. Right now, police are still investigating and no arrests have been made. Also in Broward, a driver hits the gas following an attempted traffic stop in Miramar. Police say they tried to pull the man over Tuesday evening near County Line Road when he took off into Miami Lakes. That's when they say the driver jumped into a lake to try to get away. Police eventually caught up with him and arrested the man. They say the pickup truck he was driving is stolen. His identity has not yet been released. In other news, today, South Florida marks 5 years since the deadly Surfside condo collapse that claimed the lives of 98 people. It was on this day, just after 1 a.m., when the Champlain South Tower collapsed. Loved ones gathered near the site overnight to remember those who died. This comes just days after federal investigators also released a report on the cause of the collapse, pointing to a number of design and construction issues, environmental factors, and long-term corrosion. I'm Tavares Jones. That's your 7 News update here on the Ricky Smiley Morning Show on Hot 105. 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
1: Hey, Bobby, why jump? Bobby, jump, please. Bobby, oh, damn, Bobby. Everybody seen that zipline video? We're going to be talking to Bobby Fox. Coming up next, Ricky's Fine in the Morning Show.

0: I was committed to bring them kids outside that morning so they can have experience that.
1: Yes, sir.
2: Right.
0: And somehow, somewhere, I don't know how it happened, but we didn't get the measurements right. And Bobby, we had to test it out because we can't put kids on a zip line unless we get our grown ass on there and test it out to make sure that the zip line is safe.
2: Right. That's true.
0: And Bobby came on down and he said, hey, man, film it. I said, okay, sure. I had a flashlight. So I wanted to make sure because it was dark out there. It's dark, dark. Alabama in the woods, dark. So, I shined the flashlight so we can get good video. But I didn't know that the flashlight was going to blind him.
3: Ooh.
0: But we didn't see the part where the damn zip line got close to the tree.
1: You didn't think this thing out, did you, dog?
0: Didn't think it all the way out. And the zip line got close to the tree.
3: Oh, my God.
0: And Bobby and the tree had a quick conversation.
2: Right.
0: And do we got Bobby? Bobby.
4: What's happening, boss?
0: Bobby. Good morning, man. Good morning. Y'all give it up. Y'all show you. Say good morning to the one and only Bobby Fox, the world famous Bobby Fox.
1: Bobby, what up, Bobby?
4: What's happening, guys? Y'all having a great morning.
0: Yeah, we having a great morning. Bobby, go ahead, Alfreda.
2: I'm so confused. I'm looking at the video on Ricky Smiley Official, okay. And I'm just confused as to what would make y'all go out in the middle of the night. It's dark. I see that you have a flashlight, but you really can't see anything. Why not wait till the daylight?
4: We wanted it up and put together, and I didn't know how long it would take to put a zip line together. It came with a bunch of parts and pieces, and I was like, we need as much time to try to put it together as we could, and so... The whim was once it's together, well, now you got to ride it, right? I mean, you can't leave it alone. You can't just leave it there. It'd be like leaving your girlfriend at home, you know.
1: Hey, Bobby, I got a quick question for you real quick. So what does tree bark taste like?
4: Oh, man. Have you ever tasted batteries?
0: Wow.
3: Man.
0: But Bobby, how did we miss the tree? That's what I'm still
3: he
0: confused.
3: He missed the tree. No.
2: He didn't. I'm talking miss,
0: how did tree. We miss the tree?
1: He kissed
0: like,
1: it.
0: When we was putting it up.
4: Well, it's not that we missed the tree. It's that we knew we had more steps before we were like done. You know what I mean? Like the trees aren't perfect in alignment. So we had to pull on the zip line that we put up. We need to pull it over a little bit. And so we understood that we were too close.
0: Hold that thought, Bobby. I'm going to bring you back to the other side because we got some good news for everybody. More Bobby Fox coming up next. 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
7: 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And here are your 105 headlines. Blood tests on the horizon and under federal regulatory view may be about to transform cancer care and survival. The Food and Drug Administration has been evaluating a blood test called Galleri as a breakthrough device that can detect many different types of cancer in one test. The Food and Drug Administration could approve it later this year, clearing the way for such testing to become broadly available. And if that happens, experts say, tools have the power to revolutionize cancer screening as it exists today, making it far easier, more comprehensive, and more accessible to a greater number of people. Currently, in the U.S., it's common to screen for 5 cancers, breast, colon, cervical, prostate, and lung, each requiring its own scan like a CT test or exam. By comparison, the Galleri test can detect small amounts of DNA or other cancer markers for up to 50 cancers in a single vial of blood. Pediatric Associates, Florida's largest pediatric provider, is sounding the alarm about a change by the state that could make it difficult for doctors to treat children who are insured through Medicaid in the future, and it's suing to stop that from happening. The group, which has over 95 locations across the state, including several here in Miami-Dade and Broward County, claims in its lawsuit filed yesterday that the problem stems from the 2025 change the state made to the funding formula that establishes how much providers will be reimbursed for Medicaid services. The administrative petition says the flawed methodology created by Florida's Agency for Healthcare Administration has led to doctors being paid less than they had been before for treating kids injured through Medicaid. Pediatric Associates, in its lawsuit, warns that unless a fix is made soon, it may be forced to stop providing some or all services to kids with Medicaid. A decision it describes as having devastating consequences to its Medicaid patients. Currently, Pediatric Associates serves over 300,000 children, or about 15% of Florida's pediatric Medicaid population. In Broward County, the long-awaited project connecting the end of the Sawgrass Expressway to Interstate I-95 is about to begin its first stage of construction later this summer, and the Department of Transportation wants neighbors to know exactly what to expect. Now, the plan, known as Southwest 10th Street Connector Project, aims to make it easier for commuters to get between I-95 and the Sawgrass Expressway. The project will cost $1.3 billion. Transportation is hosting an in-person public presentation at the Johnny L. Tigner Community Center, 445 Southwest 2nd Street, 5 p.m. to 7 p.m. this Thursday, to give members of the public a chance to hear directly from planners about the construction. The project will last for at least 8 years, ending in 2032. If you're a veteran, you can see the free baseball game. The Marlins takes on the Rangers today at 12:10 p.m. with a bus departure leaving out of the city of Pembroke Pines. The pickup location is the Charles F. Dodge City Center, 601 City Center Way in Pembroke Pines. And if you'd like more information, vetbaseball.org, current games, or call 754-205-7211, 754-205-7211. Your Hot 5 weather, isolated thunderstorms today with the high around 93. Right now, clear skies and 77 degrees. Those are your Hot 5 headlines.
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7: 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We have the president of Oasis of Hope, Daphne Reed Daly. How are you?
10: 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How are you?
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7: When is your home buyer's fair?
10: Take place on June 27th at the African American Research Library from 10 to 2. This is the first time home buyer fair and expo. We have industry partners that will attend. Anybody who is a potential home buyer who wants to be pre-approved on the spot and who wants to find out about down payment and closing cost assistance, find out about new construction homes, affordable houses in our area, more than welcome to come out and get this information from us.
7: Those that want to be pre-approved, what documents?
10: Pay stubs, bank statements, and that'll get you started. The banks will be there to pre-approve on the spot and see if you qualify for up to $15,000 $15,000 an additional $15,000 for down payment and closing cost assistance. The representatives that will be there are some of the municipalities like Fort Lauderdale Community Development Division that has CDBG dollars that are available, Broward County Housing Finance Authority, and some insurance agency and home inspectors will be there as well.
7: This Saturday at the African American Research Library and Cultural Center in Fort Lauderdale, and a contact number?
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10: Thank you, Rodney.
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6: All right, y'all, Ricky Smiley Morning Show. We still got my man Bobby Fox on the phone. Wrap up this zip line conversation. Bobby, the fans want to know, are you okay?
7: Man, I'm wired and fired, babe. I'm great. 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
6: Daddy, random. 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
6: 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One time for Bobby Fox, y'all. Gary, what you got coming up next?
8: Coming up next, y'all, Clive Davis. We're still talking about him. I'm going to tell y'all what people are saying next about Mr. Davis with the Smiley Morning Show.
6: All

0: Sweat featuring King George and Cupid still got that good loving, man. Listen, they're going to be performing on the damn, I can't even talk this morning. They're going to be performing that one. That one on the One Voyage Cruise. Okay. Well, they're going to be performing that one on the One Voyage Cruise. Who in the hell wrote this? The home Rick Smiley Morning Show will be there broadcasting live. 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
2: Hey.
0: How's it looking in those streets?
2: It's looking pretty good out there, Ricky. Good morning to you. 19 minutes after 7:19, Wednesday on this 24th day, June 2026. 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

0: Yeah, this is Bobby Earl from Richlands, North Carolina. I was calling to say good morning to the brat. Oh, Lawrence, you're so beautiful. You're so fine.
1: Oh,
0: happy,
1: God,
0: have a happy day, baby. Beautiful day. Wake up, wake up, wake up.
2: My name is Michael Charlie. I'm calling from Capitol Heights. Get your ass up.
3: Hi, this is Joy calling from Tallahassee. I want to wake up my son, Rael. Wake up, wake up, wake up.
4: Good morning. This is Elaine Strickland, and I'm calling from Atlanta, Georgia, down in the South, baby. Wake up, wake up, wake up.

0: good news for us?
1: I do, Ricky. So a World Cup dream just became a true dream for one proud mama. Cape Verde goalkeeper Bozinha, I hope I said that right, Rock, captured hearts around the world after his incredible performance against Spain. But there was one person missing from it. His mom. Mm. She wasn't in the stands, but after the match, this emotional star revealed that his visa issues and travel costs kept her from making the trip to the U.S. to watch him play in the biggest tournament in the world. So, FYI, visas for predominantly black countries are $5,000 to $15,000. Unless you're a white South African, you just get to come here free. But that's another story. This is the good news. So, his story quickly went viral and people across the globe wanted to help. Thanks to a worldwide effort involving government officials, supporters, and even a businessman who stepped in to help with travel expenses, his mom finally made her first ever trip outside of her home country. She showed up in Miami in time to watch her son represent Cape Verde on soccer's biggest stage. Talk about full circle moment. And let me just tell you this. He had like 45 million followers, but after that match, now he's got like 10 million. So from watching him chase a dream from afar to cheering him on in person at the World Cup, it's the kind of story that reminds us sports are about much more than wins and losses.
0: Oh, that's nice.
1: Yeah.
0: I'm glad that that she was able to make it and everybody got involved. But ain't that interesting that white South Africans can come to the United States, but they tried to make it hard for, man.
1: It's really sad.
0: Yeah, but I'm glad that she was able to make it.
1: Yeah.
0: So, all right, Special K, we got bad news.
2: Okay, so this story sounds kind of unbelievable, but health experts say it's real. A clinic in London is under fire for offering a so-called cancer treatment that involves sealing patients inside large plastic bags with only their heads sticking out. Then they expose their bodies to chlorine dioxide gas. Now, this is a chemical commonly used in industrial bleach products. Experts say there's no scientific evidence that the treatment works and warn it could be dangerous. Now, the treatment's supporters claim that it can fight cancer and other diseases, but major health organizations said it lacks scientific proof. But some crazy people are still signing up to be placed in this plastic bag.
1: Didn't Trump say it cured COVID? Bleach?
2: Considered a source.
1: Yeah.
2: Considered a source.
0: About the dumbest thing I had ever heard. Yeah. Oh, I appreciate
2: I guarantee
0: that.
2: None of the people are black.
0: Yes, all right, Brett, what's going on in the what the hell news?
3: Well, Ricky, it seems like every day we're hearing about AI or robots storming into workplaces and taking over tasks that used to be done by actual people, but not all of this is working. Some of it is a hot mess because the police department in Dublin, Ohio, excitedly announced a brand new hire last summer, a $128,000 police safety robot named Dubbot, who was equipped with a 360-degree camera on an emergency call button, is capable of connecting people with an actual officer, and it was dispatched to a few places. Well, not even a year later, the Dublin PD has fired Dubbot for being useless. Dubbot did not lead to any arrests, no criminal cases, no tickets, no nothing, and never identified any incidents requiring a police response. So this week, a spokesperson announced that the robot was being returned to the company that produced it. The PD will get a partial refund, but the year of Dubbot will set them back $68,000. So who thought robots would be getting the axe so fast?
0: On up out of there. Amen.
3: Okay, because normally they be trying to make them run everything and replace everybody's job
1: like
3: with robots.
1: iRobot, that movie.
3: Exactly.
0: But you know what's cool? They got drones now. You call the police, they send on a drone. There'd be a drone flying over your house.
3: To record, huh?
0: To record everything.
1: Oh,
0: yes,
1: wow.
0: Sir. Man, they getting real slick. And then they got the police dog, the robot, police dogs. And then I saw the little police. Not the police, but the little delivery. They delivering food with robot. I saw that.
3: Just
0: a box with wheels.
3: Just rolling down the street by itself.
0: Mm-hmm. Yes,
1: but y'all, honestly, nobody's afraid of a robot dog. Seriously, you're just going to kick it and
0: robot,
1: keep running.
0: They'll mess your ass up. They're equipped with everything.
1: Really?
3: They sure will.
0: They will. Hell yeah, they'll mess your ass up.
3: You can't kick no robot dog. He too strong.
2: They come with a taser in them.
0: They probably got bullets. They probably could shoot you or anything.
1: Oh, wow.
3: Okay.
1: Oh,
0: yeah, them robot dog. They know Joe. They'll probably eat cell phones. I don't know.
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5: 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Happy birthday, Vice Mayor Rhonda Ferguson down in Florida City. 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
7: 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Starting out in Miami-Dade, where deputies are investigating a shooting that leaves a man recovering. This happened just before 11 last night along the 600 block of Northwest 118th Street. That's where deputies would arrive to find the apparent victim. He was taken to an area hospital and now in stable condition. Deputies are still investigating the shooting, and no arrests have been made. Now to Broward, where days after his arrest on domestic-related charges, a Miramar police sergeant is out of jail. Police say Devarius Holloway punched his girlfriend in the face and chest during an argument inside of their Miami-Dade home. The 32-year-old is now charged with battery and criminal mischief. Holloway has been placed on administrative leave. And other news this morning, today, South Florida marks 5 years since the deadly Surfside condo collapse that claimed the lives of 98 people. It was on this day just after 1 a.m. when the Champlain Tower South collapsed. Loved ones gathering near the site overnight to remember those who died. And this comes just days after federal investigators released a report on the cause of the collapse. They point out a number of design and construction issues, environmental factors, and long-term corrosion as to the cause. I'm Tavares Jones. That's your news update here on the Ricky Smiley Morning Show on Hot 105. 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

0: play with none of them girls or nothing. He not going nowhere because he let them boys get in that damn oven and bake all them damn biscuits up and mess my oven up. He ain't going no damn way. And if you got a problem with it, then you need to come see me.
1: What's that?
2: Okay, yes, ma'am.
0: Hey, Rick.
2: Yeah.
0: See what Bledsoe,
2: you sure that wasn't you?
0: She ain't reading the book, so you can't talk to her.
2: Bledsoe, are you sure that wasn't you instead of your grandma?
0: Nah, I promise that wasn't me, so I promise that. Hold on.
2: Put her back on the phone, yeah.
0: That was my grandson. No, hold on. That was me. Hold on.
2: Yeah, that's what I thought. That's what I thought.
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2: Right now, tell people what's going on with South Florida traffic this moment.
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4: Thank you, Ricky. Good morning. And here are your Hot 105 headlines. Blood tests on the horizon and under federal regulatory view may be about to transform cancer care and survival. The Food and Drug Administration has been evaluating a blood test called Galleri as a breakthrough device that can detect many different types of cancer in one test. The Food and Drug Administration could approve it later this year, clearing the way for such testing to become broadly available. And if that happens, experts say, tools have the power to revolutionize cancer screening as it exists today, making it far easier, more comprehensive, and more accessible to a greater number of people. Currently, in the U.S., it's common to screen for five cancers, breast, colon, cervical, prostate, and lung, each requiring its own scan like a CT test or exam. By comparison, the Galleri test can detect small amounts of DNA or other cancer markers for up to 50 cancers in a single vial of blood. In women's reproductive health history, it was on this date back in 2022, the Dobbs versus Jackson Women's Health Organization, where the Supreme Court ruled to remove constitutional protections for abortions that have been in place since 1973's Roe versus Wade Supreme Court case. And in children's health news, Pediatric Associates, Florida's largest pediatric provider, is sounding the alarm about a change by the state that could make it difficult for doctors to treat children who are insured through Medicaid in the future. And it's suing to stop that from happening. The group, which has over 95 locations across the state, including several here in Miami-Dade and Broward County, claims in its lawsuit filed yesterday that the problem stems from the 2025 change the state made to the funding formula that establishes how much providers will be reimbursed for Medicaid services. The administrative petition says the flawed methodology created by Florida's Agency for Healthcare Administration has led to doctors being paid less than they had been before for treating kids injured through Medicaid. Pediatric Associates in its lawsuit warns that unless a fix is made soon, it may be forced to stop providing some or all services to kids with Medicaid, a decision it describes as having devastating consequences to its Medicaid patients. Currently, Pediatric Associates serves over 300,000 children. What many know already, a record number of Miami-Dade families live paycheck to paycheck. A new United Way report finds that 563,947 Miami-Dade households, 56% of the county, can't make ends meet, the highest rate in a decade. Rising costs for housing, food, and child care are outpacing wages, pushing working families to the brink. The United Way terms these families as ALICE, which stands for Asset Limited, Income Constrained, Employed. They often earn too much to qualify for government aid, but not enough to save for emergencies, college, a home, or retirement. For example, a single adult in Miami-Dade needs to make at least $47,784 a year to cover the basics. For adults with two kids under five, that figure jumps up to $114,480 a year. And none of that includes money to add to savings. There's a free food distribution taking place today with the New Birth Baptist Church. The food distribution is this afternoon, 4 p.m. to 6 p.m. at 2300 Northwest 135th Street in Miami. Miami on the first-come, first-served basis. Your Hot 5 weather, isolated thunderstorms today with the high around 93 right now. Clear skies and 79 degrees. 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
10: 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It's a Saturday. 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Our community partners, the Ladies of Kazaz, are also one of the primary sponsors, APRI Institute, and the Alpha Kappa Alpha Sorority.
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4: 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Thank you.
10: Thank you, Rodney. I hope you can make it.
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4: There's something about a dad showing up. Jesus is here getting baptized, and something happens when he realizes that his father has shown up. There's something about a dad showing up that gives inspiration to a child to be all that they can be, all that they should be, that our presence motivates them to greatness. He's there being baptized. He knows his dad is there, but can I push it? And everybody else hears God speak. And now they know he's got a father who's watching over him. Dad, let me testify real quick. Everything my sons have been part of, I've showed up to make certain the coach knows and the teacher knows and the principal knows that these boys got a dad. Now, when it goes down, their mama's gonna show up, but I need you to know that if you mistreat my children, if you do wrong by my sons, you got to deal with me, because I'm gonna be in the room, and your children are treated differently when the world knows they've got a dad who will show up.
5: Then show up.
6: 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Yes, sir.
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0: Monet, let me. Gary and Brandon here arguing. Why y'all arguing over some shades? Gary, why you just...
1: Because, I mean, Brad trying to justify this man's coolness. I didn't like that. I mean,
2: I'm not trying to justify his coolness. What I said is I wear shades, but my shades have medicine in them so I can see. And some of my shades get dark automatically. You know what I'm saying? Yeah. When it's too bright. So why you keep saying he's trying to be a star? Maybe that's just who he is. And
1: well,
2: he's cool.
1: He should have just...
2: He's a cool dad to his son. His son loved it. His son didn't mind. So it shouldn't matter to you.
1: Well, his son probably didn't know, but I mind. You don't come up here. Your son finna become
2: but
1: a big sports player.
2: But you ain't got nothing
1: player.
2: To do with Look it. Decent. No one cares. You don't have nothing to do with how they come out. Gary.
3: And you're talking about the father of one of the players at the NBA draft last
1: yes.
3: night.
1: Yes, just look. I mean, just take your glasses off for a day, honey, because you make it
2: happen. Maybe he was so proud of his son, Gary, he had been crying. His eyes were swollen.
1: The other damn man was so proud. He was crying, too, but he had his handkerchief
2: Everybody
1: in his hands, and he dapped
2: Gary.
1: His eyes.
2: Stop being so
0: judgmental.
2: But Gary,
1: what, Ricky?
0: You want some shades at your dad's funeral sitting on that front row?
4: Sure
1: That's
4: did.
1: A funeral.
4: Sure
1: you
4: did.
1: Wear glasses like that to a funeral, honey.
2: You do?
1: To a funeral.
0: You were sitting up there looking like Jacqueline Kennedy, old ass.
1: Damn right, baby.
0: Dr. Collier up next. 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
0: All right, Rodney, good morning. How's our traffic situation in the 305 and 954?
6: Overall, pretty good out there, Ricky. No major accidents or delays. We got some utility problems in Miramar. Other than that, looking pretty good. 18 minutes after 8:18 on Hot 105 Live from the Hot 105 Traffic Studio and University Dodge, home of the No Bull Deal. 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That utility problem is Southwest 148th Avenue between Lakeside Drive and Miramar Parkway in the Huntington area. It's that development in Miramar. 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
9: All right, y'all. 28 minutes after the hour, y'all. 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Happy to have you.
10: Good morning, Ricky Smiley. I enjoy listening to your adventures on the zip line. Be careful with that, please, sir.
9: Yes, sir. We got that brake system fixed, man. I can't stay off. I can't wait for you to come jump on there.
10: I can't wait. I'm looking forward to it. So, good morning, Ricky Rock T. Special K, Gary with the T, Elfridas and the Brat. Thank you, Ricky, for the opportunity to bring healthcare information to the listeners of the Ricky Smiley Morning Show. And, Ricky, this is Men's Health Month. So, as you know, my passion and my purpose is optimizing the health of black men. So, ladies, your fathers, your husbands, your brothers, and significant others, tune in now and listen. So I want to speak directly to the male listeners of the Ricky Smiley Morning Show. Did you know that black men are more likely and disproportionately affected by diseases like diabetes, high blood pressure, heart disease, prostate, and colon cancer? Ricky, this year has been amazingly strange. I've had friends, relatives, frat brothers diagnosed with colon cancer, prostate cancer, and some that have passed away from heart attacks and strokes. Too often, these conditions are diagnosed in the latter stages. One relative that I had was just diagnosed with stage 4 colon cancer last week. Stage 4, Ricky. So late-stage diagnosis, due to the fact that most men put their health last. They take care of their wives, their children, their families, but they don't take care of themselves. Men, I'm pleading with you. Your health is your strength, and taking care of yourself is the one of the best things you can do for your family. So this month, make a commitment to know your numbers. Check your blood pressure. That should be less than 140 over 90. Ideally, less than 130 over 80, but 140 over 90 is obtainable and sustainable. Your fasting blood sugar or glucose level should be less than 100. A non-fasting or random, if you're just out of the health fair, you go to the pharmacy and get your blood sugar checked, it should be less than 160. Your total cholesterol should be less than 200, with an HDL, or good cholesterol, of 50 or higher, and an LDL, or bad cholesterol, of less than 100. Maintain a healthy weight and exercise for 30 to 60 minutes per day for at least four times per week. If you are 40 years of age, get a comprehensive physical exam that includes a digital rectal exam and prostate PSA testing. If you're 45, get a colonoscopy. Unless you have a family history of colon cancer, then you get it as soon as you're aware that somebody in your family has colon cancer, no matter what your age is. Most importantly, don't forget about your mental health. Stress, anxiety, and depression are real. Getting therapy or counseling is not a sign of weakness, but a validation of your strength. Small changes, Ricky, can make a big difference. Eat more fruits and vegetables. Get enough sleep, 6 to 8 hours per night. You know, 8 hours is a pipe dream. Nobody can get 8 hours of sleep if you work for a living. But if you get 6, that's adequate for your good health. if you smoke cigarettes, stop smoking. And, you know, it's a big thing right now. Everybody's smoking cigars. And understand this, this is not good for you either, particularly usually because the environment is smoke-filled. The room is smoke-filled, even if you, quote, don't inhale. Make a plan to quit if you're smoking. Drink alcohol in moderation. And remember, regular checkups can catch health problems before they become serious. This Men's Health Month, challenge yourself and challenge another brother in your family or a friend to schedule a wellness visit. Your family needs you. Your community needs you. Most importantly, you deserve a long and healthy life. So happy Men's Health. And remember, get yourself checked. Ladies, take charge. Book an appointment for the man of your life. And get him healthy. We want to keep him around to take care of you and be the head of that family. All right, Ricky, that's it.
9: All right, let's go to the phones. You're on with Dr. Collier. Good morning.
11: I was diagnosed with a GISTS, and I want to know, does it have to be surgically removed, or can you change your eating habits and it be reversible?
10: Yes, it can be reversible. So it depends on if it becomes a surgical problem, you'll know. You know, when in doubt, take it out. That's what surgeons do. But if you are, you know, it can just be monitored depending upon how it's affecting your health status. But a surgical treatment may be your, and it always is your final option. Any conservative therapies that will, you know, keep you without having to get surgery, because there's risk of any surgery. I had a patient tell me, I was explaining to them, I said, oh, don't worry, it's just a minor surgical procedure. And they said, Dr. Collier, there's no such entity as a minor surgical procedure when you are the person being operated on. I said, you know what? That's the best advice I've had. So I sang those praises that surgery is always your final option, but, you know, it can be monitored and it should not challenge your health significantly or substantially.
9: That's good. You're on with Dr. Collier. Good morning.
12: I have a brother that has MS, and he's had a UTI for a while now, and he's been told that it's asymptomatic, and I'm trying to figure out what course of action, because we're doing the antibiotics, but it doesn't seem to be clearing the UTI.
10: Okay, there's a new test for UTI called a urine genetic pathogen test. It is amazingly effective in diagnosing, one, the bacteria, and two, what antibiotics will eradicate it. So if he has not had that, this is not just a routine urine culture. This is a urine genetic pathogen test, and any doctor's office can provide it. And so, one, you identify the pathogen. Two, you eradicate it with the antibiotic that you need. Some people with bladder challenges, particularly with neurogenic bladder that can be caused by MS, may need to be on antibiotic therapy every day, and they just stay on a suppressive therapy. But if you can't eradicate it, that would be the best option. Of course, things you could do naturally to change the gut flora, taking probiotics every day. You can take my Lipobiotic. That will help decrease the incidence of that, and adding cranberry juice as a daily supplement. Cranberry juice does not kill bacteria, but it makes the urinary tract an unfavorable environment for bacteria to grow. So it's very good in suppressing and preventing UTIs, but it doesn't cure one. So you get that urine genetic pathogen test, get the right antibiotic for the right period of time. It says his has been going on for a while. Instead of the standard 7 to 10 days, he may need to be on it for 15 to 20 days. Then get a recheck for test of cure. That's oftentimes the rate limiting step. People take treatment, but they don't get rechecked for a test of cure to make sure there's no problem with that. So that's one of the things that can be done, and good luck with that, those outcomes.
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14: 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Other than that, looking pretty good out there on your morning commute. No major accidents or delays. Just enjoy and be safe and stay hydrated. 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Happy birthday going out to Vice Mayor Rhonda Ferguson over in Florida City. Tavares, good morning. And Ricky.
9: Now that's a helpful traffic update. Hey, appreciate it, Rodney. Let's find out what's happening in news. Miami-Dade, Broward Counties with WSBN 7 News.
15: Hey, good morning to everyone listening here on Hot 105. I'm 7 News anchor Tavoris Jones. Here's what's making headlines on this Wednesday morning, June 24th. Starting out in Broward and developing from overnight, police in Fort Lauderdale are investigating an apparent stabbing that sends a man to the hospital. Police say this happened just before 2:30 this morning along the 3000 block of Northwest 19th Street in Fort Lauderdale. That's where officers found the victim who had apparently been stabbed. He was taken via trauma alert to Broward Health Medical Center. Right now, police are still investigating and no arrests have been made. Also in Broward, a driver hits the gas following an attempted traffic stop in Miramar. Police say they tried to pull the man over Tuesday evening near County Line Road when he took off into Miami Lakes. That's when they say the driver jumped into a lake to try to get away. Police eventually caught up with him and arrested the man. They say the pickup truck he was driving is stolen. Its identity has not yet been released. In other news, today, South Florida marks 5 years since the deadly Surfside condo collapse that claimed the lives of 98 people. It was on this day, just after 1 a.m., when the Champlain South Tower collapsed. Loved ones gathered near the site overnight to remember those who died. This comes just days after federal investigators also released a report on the cause of the collapse, pointing to a number of design and construction issues, environmental factors, and long-term corrosion. I'm Tavoris Jones. That's your 7 News update here on the Ricky Smalley Morning Show on Hot 105. 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

0: Man, we're taking more of your phone calls with the one and only Dr. MJ Collier. 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

0: that you have to do, particularly if you're wearing things like thongs that put that thread right between your butt, that can cause you to sweat back there. The other is take your underwear, turn them inside out, sprinkle some body powder in there that's non-talc. They have that at the store as well for $1.25. But, yeah, and then put your, instead of trying to sling powder up into, you know, that joint and getting it all over the floor and all over the bathroom, just turn your underwear inside out. I tell men to do this all the time because the skin-to-skin contact between the testicles and the inner thigh always causes jock itch. So you can do that by turning your underwear inside out, sprinkle that powder, then turn them right side in and put them on. You do that every day, you won't have that problem.
1: And put your balls in a Ziploc bag. Dr. Carly, real quick, let them know how you can be reached.
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1: Let's get the latest on traffic now with Rodney. Okay. Good morning.
3: 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The week's going by quickly. We've got a disabled vehicle on the Florida Turnpike northbound, the off-ramp at Northwest 106th Street. This is our mile marker 34 at Northwest Miami-Dade County. 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
1: All right, that was a helpful traffic update. All right, Rodney, appreciate that. Now, what's going on in Miami-Dade and Broward counties?
3: Thank you, Ricky. Good morning, and here are your Hot 105 headlines. Yesterday, the U.S. Supreme Court barred a former Louisiana state inmate from suing the prison officials who cut off his dreadlocks in violation of his Rastafarian religious beliefs. The justices condemned what happened to the former inmate, Damon Landor, but they ruled that a federal law designed to protect the religious rights of inmates does not permit lawsuits for money damages against individuals even when rights were violated. It was a 6-3 decision by the Supreme Court that agreed with a lower court's decision that without exception had ruled that the law, the Religious Land Use and Institutionalized Person Act, can't be used to hold those who violate inmates' rights financially responsible. Broward County could soon see a construction boom on a site of a property owned by the school district. The school board is expected to approve a $14 million deal on Tuesday with Broward Health, where the healthcare provider would purchase 10 acres of vacant property in Parkland to build an outpatient facility and possibly other developments. Most of the school board members also voiced support at a workshop on June 16th for a major redevelopment of North Fork Elementary School in Fort Lauderdale, one of six schools the district closed this year. The project would involve affordable housing, a teacher's resource center, and a hotel. In Pompano Beach, there is a community meeting with Commissioner Beverly Perkins this evening.
4: Northwest Community Meeting, 6 p.m. to 8 p.m. to talk to the residents about some of the projects and programs that's going on in our great city of Pompano Beach. It's on Wednesday, June 24th, at the E. Pat Larkin Center, which is 520 Dr. Martin Luther King Boulevard. We'll have department heads there to answer some of those questions regarding code enforcement, homelessness, illegal dumping, parks and recreation, and affordable housing, which is very important, homeownership and rental as well. We have snacks for everybody, but we'll go a little bit above snacks this time and offer the people some food.
3: 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The food distribution is this afternoon, 4 p.m. to 6 p.m. at 2300 Northwest 135th Street in Miami on the first-come, first-served basis. 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Your Hot 5 weather, isolated thunderstorm today, hot and humid, high around 93 right now, clear skies and 83 degrees. 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
3: 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We have the Chief Operating Officer, Kleber Fair. How are you?
7: I'm doing fine, Rodney. How are you?
3: 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You have your biggest food distribution and household items giveaway taking place this week.
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7: 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Make sure we spread the word throughout all of South Florida. Our food costs begin at 9:30 a.m. in the morning. We have a drive-through, and also if they walk up, we have assistance for them also. So basically, it'll be both if needed. We also provide distribution as far as clothes, household items, providing things that we provide, and we're looking for a great turnout. This Thursday, June 25th, starting at 9:30 a.m. sharp, we start. 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
3: Your co-op is available to those that may be in need.
7: No requirements, Rodney. We're open to the public, anyone that can come throughout Miami, Dade County, or wherever. We open up to everyone.
3: And Mr. Fair, for more information about your food co-op,
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3: And you're also looking for some volunteers that may want to assist.
7: We're open to volunteers, and actually we're open to volunteers day before the food co-op, because we normally prep the bags, and we have volunteers the day of the food co-op. Any volunteers that like to come on the day, we ask that they show up at 9 a.m. in the morning, because we get started at 9:30. 305-491-1838. 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
3: From the Belafonte Ticosi Center, we have Kleber Fair. Thank you so much.
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2: 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I'll be at Miami Improv July 1st. That's a Wednesday. And I might as well do the song live at the club. So y'all pull up on RitaBrick.com. 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Follow me. Shout out to y'all, man. Love y'all. Thank you.
0: Hey, love you too. Hey, Rita, everybody that listen to us on Hot in South Florida, y'all make sure y'all go see Rita Brick at the Improv. When?
2: 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Let's get it.
0: Let's go. All right, y'all. Appreciate you, Rita. Love you. 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
0: Nope, don't even think about putting that makeup on in the car. I see y'all. Rodney could be talking about you in the next traffic report. Be safe out there, family. Good morning, Rodney. What's going on in those Miami streets?
4: 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We have a disabled vehicle in Miami-Dade County on the Florida Turnpike. This is northbound the off-ramp to Northwest 106th Street. That's in the right lane. 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
1: All right, 27 minutes after the hour, y'all. Front page right here. Alfreda's, good morning.
10: Good morning, Ricky. It's Wednesday, June 24th. Here's what's going on in the news. Another primary election night is in the books, and the message from a lot of Democratic voters in New York is clear. Move left. Progressive Brad Lander upset incumbent Dan Goldman. Now, Lander has been outspoken in accusing Israel of committing genocide in Gaza, and he wasn't alone. Other Democratic socialists, Clara Valdez and Avila Chavalier, also scored wins last night. Meanwhile, in South Carolina, former Rear Admiral Lancy LaCour, that's that Navy Admiral recently fired by Defense Secretary Pete Hegseth, won the Democratic nomination. So now she'll try to flip a longtime Republican district in November. And in Maryland, Governor Wes Moore easily won his primary, setting up a rematch against Republican Dan Cox, the same opponent he beat back in 2022. Now, there may be some relief for SNAP recipients with a sweet tooth. A federal judge is temporarily blocking a Trump administration effort that would have let five states ban food assistance benefits from being used on sugary drinks and candy. So supporters, including Health Secretary Robert F. Kennedy Jr., say the restrictions would encourage healthier eating. However, critics say families who get assistance should be able to decide for themselves what food to buy. Plus, where does it stop? Birthday cake for your 10-year-old, Gatorade for your little athlete. So the administration says it will keep pushing its Make America Healthy Again agenda as that legal fight continues. And there's some good news for Americans struggling with housing costs. Real quick, President Trump is expected to sign a major bipartisan housing affordability bill today. That bill cuts red tape to speed up home construction, and it puts new limits on big institutional investors buying up single-family homes. And get this, it passed Congress with overwhelming support from both parties. So they can't agree on something. For info on these stories and more, go to RickySmileyMorningShow.com. Now, here's a look at sports.
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12: With the first pick in the 2026 NBA draft, the Washington Wizards select Anise Dabanza Jr. from Brigham Young University.
13: Big dog goes number one to the Wizards, man. Number two, Utah Jazz pick Darren Peterson out of Kansas. And the Memphis Grizzlies got Cameron Boozer out of Duke with the number three pick, man. And Michigan Wolverines, man, shout out to Michigan. They had three guys picked within the first 12 selections of the draft last night.
1: Gary, wow.
13: Gary, you still got a problem with the player that his dad was wearing them sunglasses?
14: Yeah.
13: But there was a lot of parents that had sunglasses on last night.
1: Man, no, get them
14: they weren't on the stage.
1: Mess.
14: They weren't up there on stage.
13: They
14: sons didn't get nominated, and they was up there with them.
13: And I think
1: you done made a damn video outside leaning up against the wall with some with a fan blowing, with the wind blowing in your shirt. You need to stop with them damn drip videos. Man, God, I'm about to talk to Gary.
13: I wasn't going to say it, dog.
1: Leaning up against the wall with them little skinny legs crossed.
3: And when you cross your legs. And then,
1: when you cross your legs, it look like one leg.
3: Two matches.
14: Defense, attack. Sack that quarterback.
1: or two snakes.
14: ATT, ACK, defense, attack. Y'all are attacking me. Oh,
1: man. Yeah, like two snakes mating. Brilliant.
13: Real quick, World Cup update, man. Team USA getting ready for their match versus Turkey tomorrow, man. And shout out to Cristiano Ronaldo, man. Becomes the first player to score in six different World Cups after scoring two goals for Portugal yesterday. That's my quick sports report. Follow me on social media at Rock T Holla. Brett got the hot spot right now.
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5: 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Drop it like it's hot.
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17: It's the
1: B-R-A-T. All right, y'all, 21 minutes after the, 29 before the top of the hour, time for the hot spot. What up, Brett?
18: What up, Ricky? Good morning, everybody. I'm your girl, Brett Tat-Tat, and this is the hot spot where we bring you music, movies, and more. So let's get on off into it. Well, y'all, the entertainment industry is remembering Clive Davis, who died earlier this week at the age of 94. For the people who may not know that much about Clive, I have a few facts about the impact that he really had on the music industry. Clive Davis discovered and signed some of the most influential artists in the music history while he worked at Columbia, Arista Records, and J Records. His most iconic discoveries across multiple genres and decades. He discovered Whitney Houston when she was just 19 years old. He signed Janis Joplin and the group Chicago in the 60s. Bruce Springsteen.
1: Oh,
18: and
1: you know I love Chicago.
18: Listen, me too. Bruce Springsteen and Earth, Wind & Fire in the 70s. Aretha Franklin in the 80s. Santana in the 90s. And Alicia Keys in the 2000s. And here's what Alicia Keys said Clive's impact had on her career.
19: I remember he said to me, "So, what do you want to do? Where do you see yourself in 5-10 years? Where do you want to be?" And I had never had somebody of his stature ask me those questions. Nobody ever cared. Mm-hmm. They could care less. They want to tell you what they want you to do.
20: Sure.
19: And when he asked me that, I knew that it was different than anything else.
18: That's cool. Wow, that's amazing. Mm-hmm. And he was also instrumental in the careers of Luther Vandross, Dionne Warwick, Jennifer Hudson, TLC, Toni Braxton, and so many others. Even Stevie Wonder has something to say about Clive.
21: We're losing the best, and we're keeping the worst. When you think about Clive, you think about the parties and celebrations that he had, the nights before the Grammys. He would honor various artists. That's just a wonderful thing. I think that we need that energy. We really do. He gave them unconditional appreciation for their talent, for their gift. He would go through any windows, any doors, any places to get them heard. But he, with having an appreciation for music, for talent, he could feel it. He welcomed the greatness of those artists that he's discovered.
1: Wow.
14: Yeah, I wish he could have got an interview. I could have got a word from Janis Joplin. She's from my hometown. She was from Port Arthur.
1: Yeah, man, I loved her.
18: Well, the BET Awards is coming up this weekend, and Jermaine Dupri wants them to do a special tribute, and here's what he had to say about that.
22: I pray that this weekend, the BET Awards, they go back in, and y'all do something special for Clive Davis, because Clive Davis really put black music in the forefront, and he really did this shit different than any other white executive that I've ever seen. Like, he really understood what black music meant to the world and what black music meant to the music business. So I just pray that on the BET Awards that we do something big for Clive as we let him rest in peace.
1: Wow.
14: Oh, that'd be good.
10: Maybe they're listening
14: to talk.
1: Yeah, I'm sure they would, though.
18: What'd you say?
1: I said I'm sure they will.
18: Yeah, I'm sure they'll do something special with him. Hopefully they hadn't programmed it. You know how they might finish the show already and it'd be too late to go back in and do stuff. Hopefully they were able to do something with a nice dedication to him. All right, y'all, if you missed any part of the show, you can make sure you check out the Ricky Smiley Morning Show podcast, available wherever you get your podcasts. And you can check me out on my social media at So Brett. Coming up next, y'all, we got Dwight Stone with that praise mixdown. 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
27: 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Rodney's going to tell you about our traffic this morning in Miami and surrounding areas.
28: 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This is westbound at the Rock Island Road. Other than that, it's a very very good day for your commute. 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Happy birthday to Rhonda Ferguson celebrating with Hot 105 Vice Mayor.
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4: 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Starting out in Miami-Dade, where deputies are investigating a shooting that leaves a man recovering. This happened just before 11 last night along the 600 block of Northwest 118th Street. That's where deputies would arrive to find the apparent victim. He was taken to an area hospital and now in stable condition. Deputies are still investigating the shooting and no arrests have been made. Now to Broward, where days after his arrest on domestic-related charges, a Miramar police sergeant is out of jail. Police say Devarius Holloway punched his girlfriend in the face and chest during an argument inside of their Miami-Dade home. The 32-year-old is now charged with battery and criminal mischief. Holloway has been placed on administrative leave. And other news this morning, today, South Florida marks 5 years since the deadly Surfside condo collapse that claimed the lives of 98 people. It was on this day just after 1 a.m. when the Champlain Towers South collapsed. Loved ones gathering near the site overnight to remember those who died. And this comes just days after federal investigators released a report on the cause of the collapse. They point out a number of design and construction issues, environmental factors, and long-term corrosion as to the cause. I'm Tavares Jones. That's your news update here on the Ricky Smiley Morning Show on Hot 105. 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

0: Look where you're going. You know you're driving crazy out there. All right, Rodney, how's the traffic looking right now?
1: All right, Ricky, this is one of our better mornings of the week so far. No major delays or accidents happening right now, but a lot of speeding out there. I'm looking at you guys out there. Be careful, 95 Sawgrass Expressway, I-75, 95, Don Shula, 828 Snapper Creek Expressway. I'm going to find traffic.

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1: Hey, stop texting and driving. Y'all know I can see you through the radio, all right? So thanks for the update on traffic, Rodney. I appreciate everything, man. What's happening in the news, though?
0: Thank you, Ricky. Good morning. And here are your Hot 5 headlines. In the primary election yesterday, New York Democratic Socialists dominated New York and are coming for 2028. The victories showcase the growing power of the anti-establishment progressives left inside the Democratic Party. Democratic Socialists of America leaders, eager to capitalize on their momentum, are always plotting their next act, making sure one of their own is on the presidential primary debate stage, whether the party wants them or not. This summer, the Democratic Socialists of America's dispatching surveys to all 250 of its chapters asking members to weigh who they want to back and why for 2028. And in children's health news, Pediatric Associates, Florida's largest pediatric provider, is sounding the alarm about a change by the state that could make it difficult for doctors to treat children who are insured through Medicaid in the future. And it's suing to stop that from happening. The group, which has over 95 locations across the state, including several here in Miami-Dade and Broward County, claims in its lawsuit filed yesterday that the problem stems from the 2025 change the state made to the funding formula that establishes how much providers will be reimbursed for Medicaid services. The administrative petition says the flawed methodology created by Florida's Agency for Healthcare Administration has led to doctors being paid less than they had been before for treating kids injured through Medicaid. Pediatric Associates in its lawsuit warns that unless a fix is made soon, it may be forced to stop providing some or all services to kids with Medicaid. What many know already, a record number of Miami-Dade families live paycheck to paycheck. A new United Way report finds that 563,947 Miami-Dade households, 56% of the county, can't make ends meet, the highest rate in a decade. Rising costs for housing, food, and childcare are outpacing wages, pushing working families to the brink. The W South Beach Hotel on Collins Avenue will shut down this summer so its new owners can start renovations, and the hotel is letting go 337 employees effective August 19th and providing them with no promise of future work. There's a free food distribution taking place today with the New Birth Baptist Church. The food distribution is this afternoon, 4 p.m. to 6 p.m. at 2300 Northwest 135th Street in Miami on the first-come, first-served basis. There will be political empowerment events taking place on Thursday. Let's start in Miami-Dade County. The Ghouls Coalition of Ministers and Laypeople will have a community forum with NAACP President Howell Ford Thursday evening at HTT Ministries, 10711 Southwest 216th Street in Ghouls at 6:30 p.m. Also, the Fort Lauderdale branch of the NAACP will host a judicial candidates forum Thursday evening at 6:30 p.m. at the Mount Hermon AME Church, 401 Northwest 7th Terrace in Fort Lauderdale, 6:30 p.m. this Thursday evening. 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Right now, clear skies and 85 degrees. Those are your Hot 5 headlines.
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1: 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Because Hot 105 cares.
0: Hot 105, there's going to be a home buyer's fair. We have the president of Oasis of Hope, Jacqueline Reed Daly. How are you?
4: Rodney, I'm wonderful. How are you?
0: Quite well.
4: We are HUD-approved home buyer education counseling agency.
0: When is your home buyer's fair?
4: Take place on June 27th at the African American Research Library from 10 to 2. This is the first time home buyer fair and expo. We have industry partners that will attend. Anybody who is a potential home buyer who wants to be pre-approved on the spot and who wants to find out about down payment and closing cost assistance, find out about new construction homes, affordable houses in our area, more than welcome to come out and get this information from us.
0: Those that want to be pre-approved, what documents?
4: Pay stubs, bank statements, and that'll get you started. The banks will be there to pre-approve on the spot and see if you qualify for up to $15,000, an additional $15,000 for down payment and closing cost assistance. The representatives that will be there are some of the municipalities like Fort Lauderdale Community Development Division that has CDBG dollars that are available, Broward County Housing Finance Authority, and some insurance agency and home inspectors will be there as well.
0: This Saturday at the African American Research Library and Cultural Center in Fort Lauderdale. And a contact number?
4: 954-586-1283. Dial 0 and someone will take your call. 954-586-1283. 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
0: 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Jacqueline Reed, daily much success.
4: Thank you, Rodney.
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From the classics you grew up with to the hits you love right now, Hot 105 brings you the most variety in today's R&B and old school. 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

0: 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Today's RBN, Old School and Home of the Ricky Smiley Morning Show. What's going on, fam? It's Shelby in the midday. Got you rocking on this hump day Wednesday. Welcome to it. How you feeling? How you doing? You and I just vibing right now till 3 o'clock. Spreading the love, of course. Giving you a chance to check out Kanye West. He's going to be at the Raymond James Stadium over in Tampa. That's this Sunday, June 28th. Now, we're going to give you the tickets to get in the concert, but you got to get yourself over to Tampa, okay? We love you, but, you know, we ain't got it like that. Not this time. 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Coming up next, got a little something for everybody, including you, working hard on the J-O-B. Gonna throw in some Kim. I Can't Stop Loving You. Got some Joe to see on deck forever, my lady. Little T.I., let him know, and so much more. Right here in the soul of Miami is Hot 105.
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Old School and home of the Ricky Smiley Morning Show. What's going on, fam? It's Shelby in the midday. Got you rocking on this Hump Day Wednesday. We're halfway through it already. 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

0: 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So 92% of Americans believe that they see AI-generated, you know, information on the internet quite often. So that's where we are with AI. How do you feel about it? I think it's a good thing, and it could be a bad thing depending on whose hands it falls in, just like most things, just like guns. 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But anyway, let me know your thoughts on AI. How do you feel about it thus far? 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
14: That's right, family. You got this, and I've got you. Let's talk about being kind for a minute, because I've just been seeing so many videos of people fighting online, children, adults. Like, how do you fight a total stranger in Walmart? I've gone to Walmart a million times and never have I ever felt like I wanted to fight anybody in the store. And I knock on wood, thank goodness, keep it away from me, whatever that is. But anyway, just think, sometimes the kindest thing we can do is remember that everyone is fighting a battle we may know nothing about. And a little grace can go a long way. Think about this, fam, as you move throughout your day. Be kind with your words, patient with your judgment, and generous with your grace. Because the same compassion you give to others often finds its way back to you when you need it most. Oh, too easy, fam. But as always, you got to start where you are and grow as you go. A little kindness can go a very, very long way. You got this, and I got you. It's BB and CeCe Winans, Heaven, right here on Hot 105.

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1: Hey, family, what's going on? Get in here and get into this. So if you are a SNAP recipient, well, this may not apply to you because I don't think Florida was in on the lawsuit, but a judge has blocked Trump's administration's efforts to ban SNAP recipients from buying soda and candy with their benefits. Well, I'm sure that makes some people happy, but again, Florida was not one of the states that filed this lawsuit. So Florida, don't even try it. And family, get into this. Big congratulations going out to my girl, Missy Elliott, who is set to receive the Visionary Icon Honor at the Culture Creator Awards. That's what's up. Missy is also set to do the Aaliyah tribute at this year's Essence Music Fest. So she's back outside doing her thing. And family, last but not least, I don't know if you caught this tea on yesterday, but Oprah is spilling the beans about an incident that happened with Whitney Houston many years ago. And now she's having to deal with the backlash because she decided to spill the tea. She was actually talking about how to use her platform for good and the trust and loyalty from her audience members. Check this out.
2: Trust from the Oprah Show audience that Whitney did, I think it was her last show with us, and she had gone back on drugs. The first interview I did with her when we'd gone behind stage and I asked her about her attention, she was clean. But the day she came to my show then to perform in front of the audience, she was not, and she fell off of the stage. And I knew that if that story got out that she'd fallen off of the stage, that everybody would be, that she would be destroyed by that. And so even though the audience was there and the audience had cameras, I begged them not to put those pictures out because it would ruin her life, and they did not.
1: Now, indeed, they did not, because this is my first time hearing of this incident. But I'm like, Oprah, why would you share that now? Because Oprah is indeed catching some backlash because she did decide to share. 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What do you think? 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
23: 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Today's R&B and old school.

How do you know? Me and the crew used to do I couldn't wait to say that back in the day. Right here at Hot 105, today's our middle school and home of the Ricky Smiley Morning Show. It's Shelby in the midday. Big congratulations going out to Chris Brown, who just dropped his 12th studio album. It's titled Brown, the Chocolate Edition. I'm here for it. It's got some vibes on it. It's Residuals on Hot 105.

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1: 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What's going on, fam? 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Got you vibing on this hump day Wednesday. Welcome to it. 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So it's so funny. I was just watching this series, this show on Netflix, and I was saying how good it was, and like a few days prior to me starting to watch this, I was like, geez, like I haven't had any good Netflix recommendations, you know, to give, or have I received any from anybody? So anyway, I rolled across this Netflix show. It's called I Will Find You. All right. So this was maybe Sunday night. Sunday. So I watched it Sunday. I watched it one episode yesterday, then I watched 3 episodes last night. But anyway, I come in today and I see online that I Will Find You has recorded Netflix's biggest series premiere week of 2026. It's really good. So I can believe that. So I Will Find You records Netflix's biggest series premiere week of 2026. I can believe it. So I am highly recommending that you watch it. If you like little mystery, action, all that good stuff, this will give it to you. So again, I Will Find You on Netflix definitely gets a check from me. So check it out or binge watch it, you know, when you got a little free time, all right? Coming up next, got DJ DP with the Old School Reunion Mix at noon right here on Hot 105.
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0: Yes, Shell.
1: Everybody's going to Tampa this weekend.
0: Okay.
1: I mean, people are, like, seriously excited about winning these tickets. I'm like, you must got some free time on your hands. They're like, yup, we going to Tampa. So, I got more tickets to see Kanye West before 3 o'clock, all right? So, that's going to be taking place at the Raymond James Stadium. That's this Sunday. Like I said,

0: slow the rain down. So we're gonna try to balance it out. You know what I'm saying? We're gonna speed up the music. Hopefully the rain will slow down.
1: I see what you did there. All right, you're gonna speed it up and hopefully it'll slow the rain down. Ooh, wow, that was interesting. You almost got me for a second. Anyway, got more DP. Live is out this old screen. You mix it, dude. Coming up next right here in 105.
2: 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This is legendary. This isn't just another concert. This is Kanye West.
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0: saying. You couldn't tell me I wasn't Michael Jackson just then. That song just took me there. Baby, be mine. Yeah. Just saying, DP.
1: It's good to hear a Michael Jackson song when you haven't heard it in a while.
0: Absolutely. That's how that works.
1: Yes.
0: And look, the rain is gone.
1: Yeah.

0: shouts before we get up out of here?
1: No, shouts out to the rain to stop. We appreciate that. All right.
0: Rain, go away. Come back another day.
1: I'm telling you.
2: 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The lights of Miami dim and the palm trees sway with the warm breeze in the air. That's when the real heat gets turned up. 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

So we know Clive Davis just passed away. Whitney Houston is in heaven, probably waiting on him. I'm sure she's got a bone or two to pick, at least according to the internet. And she's probably going to be waiting for Oprah, too, because Oprah is spilling the beans about something that happened with Whitney Houston on her show many, many years ago. Why she telling it now, we don't know, but we'll get into it, or I'll let you hear it. Coming up next in What's Trending right here on Hot 105.

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1: Hey, family, what's going on? Get in here and get into this. This is for parents whose teens are out here struggling to find that summer job. It's been reported that summer jobs for teenagers are at an all-time low since the 1940s. Now, experts believe that it's because of AI reducing entry-level jobs. I don't know. I think it depends on where they're looking. My kid wasn't even home. He had like 4 interviews set up and got like 3 to 4 job offers, and he ended up with 2. So they're out there. I think it just depends on where you're teenager is trying to work. And family, get into this. A judge has blocked Trump's administration's efforts to ban SNAP recipients from buying soda and candy with their benefits. Well, I'm sure that makes some people happy, but Florida was not one of the states that filed this lawsuit. So Florida, don't even try it. And family, last but not least, I don't know if you caught this tea on yesterday, but Oprah is spilling the beans about an incident that happened with Whitney Houston many years ago. She was actually talking about how to use her platform for good and the trust and loyalty from her audience members. Check this out.
2: 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The first interview I did with her when we'd gone behind stage and I asked her about her attention, she was clean. But the day she came to my show then to perform in front of the audience, she was not. And she fell off of the stage. And I knew that if that story got out that she'd fallen off of the stage, that everybody would be, that she would be destroyed by that. And so even though the audience was there and the audience had cameras, I begged them not to put those pictures out because it would ruin her life, and they did not.
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1: 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That's right, girl. You got the tickets. Kanye West is going to be live at the Raymond James Stadium. 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Congratulations.
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doing her thing. She's on a global UK tour. She just performed in Dubai. They say it was everything. I don't know if it's just me, but I feel like Mariah always looks like she's fresh out of some type of cosmetic surgery procedure. She always moves like she's in a body cast, but they say her performances have been lit, so kudos to her. It's Hot 105.

0: Bruno Mars and the crew right here on Hot 105. Today's our middle school and home of the Ricky Smiley Morning Show at Shelby in the midday. Got you moving through a Wednesday hump day in the city, fam. We are definitely there. Over that hump, that is. Coming up at 3 o'clock, you know it's a show. Big Lip and myself, so make sure you stick around. Show us a little love, of course. We're going to show it right back, give you a chance to win these tickets to see Kanye West live. It's the Possibilities Tour going down this Sunday, June 28th. In Tampa at the Raymond James Stadium. We've got the tickets to get you in the show, but you've got to get yourself to Tampa, okay? 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

0: 105. Today's Urban Old School and home of the Ricky Smiley Morning Show. It's about that time, fam, for me to switch sides. Big Lip is going to join me. That means the show is coming up next. So make sure you stick around, of course. Show us some love, all right? We're going to show it right back, of course, and give you these tickets to check out Kanye West. He's going to be at the Raymond James Stadium over in Tampa this Sunday, June 28th. It all goes down. It's the Possibilities Tour. So we got the tickets to get you in the building. You've got to get yourself to Tampa, all right? So don't come up here saying, you know, we need gas money and all that good stuff. We ain't giving you no ride. We're not giving you gas money. We're just giving you tickets to get in the stadium. It's going to be a dope show. We're going to get that vintage Kanye West. I'm actually thinking about taking a ride over myself. So, hey, if you see me there, tap me on the shoulder and say hi. All right. In the meantime, get the details online at hot105fm.com. The show is coming up next.
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3: 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The economy is getting them, boys. Rough out here in these streets. According to a recent survey, it says women are choosing ugly men. I'm not going to say ugly men, but men with money over attractive men because of financial security.
0: Men who are facially

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0: blessed and highly favored in the Lord. What Lonnie Bellin, let's go.
1: Hallelujah.
0: All right, so what we getting into? Let's go.
1: Sounds like some trouble.
0: All right, well, let's go.
1: Go ahead.
0: All right, so here we go. It says, hey, Lip and Shelby, one of my best friends got me hired at our job. She started there about 6 months before me, helped me get my foot in the door. Recently, we both applied for a promotion, and I got it, and now I'm her supervisor. Since then, she's been coming in late, leaving early, and taking extra breaks. Management has noticed, and my boss told me I need to write her up. Now, if I don't, my position might be at risk. But if I do, I know she's going to say I'm being disloyal and our friendship may be over. So here's the question. If a friend got you hired, do you owe them loyalty when they break the rules, or is business business?
1: You got to do business or everybody's going to be unemployed. I mean, that's just dumb. What grown person would even expect their friend to not handle business?
0: I think the caveat of the whole story is that her friend got her hired.
1: It doesn't matter.
0: At least look out and give her a word like, hey, listen, you know what I'm saying?
1: But still, you gotta follow the rules. Like, what you want me to do? If my boss comes to me and say, I have to write you up, do I not listen to what my boss says because we're friends?
0: I mean, I get it. No, but she said she got her friend, got her hired.
1: It doesn't matter.
0: That doesn't give a different degree of loyalty.
1: No, if my boss comes to me, I have to go by what my boss is saying. I can't let our friendship get me unemployed. Like, that's crazy.
0: All right, well, listen, her friend got her hired, and she feels like, did she owe her loyalty or not? Because you know what? That's her. She the supervisor now.
1: Right, so what do you do?
0: Hey, listen.
1: Clearly, she was letting her get away with it. But if the boss notices it, you have to correct it.
0: All right, dude, she owes her loyalty when she breaks the rules, or is business business? Should she give her a heads up?

0: Welcome to the show. All right, Shep, what are we giving away this hour?
1: All right, this hour, it's all about Kanye West Live at the Possibilities Tour going down this weekend in Tampa.
0: That's right. Listen, it's going to be at the Raymond James Stadium. Now, listen, this does not include a gas card, okay? Now, you got to get there yourself. You're just making sure. There ain't like no packaging that.
1: Right.
0: Like Shep, you said earlier, I heard, we're just going to get you in the building this hour, Hot 105.

0: soul of Miami, Big Lip and Shelby Russia, welcome to
1: the show.
0: Guys, check it out. Try this out. We got some tickets to check out Kanye in Tampa. And also, we talk about loyalty. Boy, we got this email. This young lady, her homegirl got her the job. Now, she the supervisor.
1: That's right.
0: Of a friend. But her friend is acting up, and she got to write her up. So how little is she going to be? We're going to break everything down for you next.

0: listen to that show.
1: Such a man whore.
0: No, I'm not. Show just shows violence. No,
1: you are such a man whore.
0: No, I'm not. No, I'm not. Because I'm sitting here having a conversation. Me and Mark and Shelby shouldn't even be involved in the conversation.
1: First of all, there is no conversation in this studio if I'm in this studio without me. That doesn't even make sense. Like, what do you mean? How you having a conversation?
0: Because you be working on your other stuff. That's
1: whatever.
0: Why.
1: What? Please spare me. I use that to
0: show me all
1: up in
0: it, and we be having a conversation that's not, you don't understand. Oh, so that was a man thing. Yes, it's a man thing.
1: Yes, because he's always talk, like, he says, oh, you can tell when a woman used to be fine. Like, a woman can't see that. You get what I'm saying?
0: Don't matter. That's what we saying.
1: No, but you say, oh, no, so you got to be a man. No,
0: we know, but listen, boy. Sometimes looks are deceiving. Sometimes they fine now, and it wasn't fine before because we aging gracefully, our generation.
1: Speaking of grow up, please.
0: Call it whatever you want.
1: Grow up.
0: Anyway, what are we giving away this hour?
1: I don't know.
0: I can't stand you.
1: Kanye West, he's going to be at the Raymond James Stadium this Sunday, June 28th, over in Tampa. So we're going to give you the tickets to get in the building now, but you got to get yourself to Tampa.
0: All right, you're going to get hooked up within the next 20 minutes or so. So here's what we're talking about, all right? Here we go. It's about loyalty. It says, hey, Lip and Shelby, one of my best friends got me hired at our job. She started there about 6 months before me and helped me get my foot in the door. Recently, we both applied for a promotion, and I got it. Now I'm her supervisor. Since then, she's been coming in late, leaving early, and taking extra breaks. Management has noticed, and my boss told me, hey, I need to write her up. But now I'm like, if I do, I know she's going to say I'm being disloyal and our friendship may be over. So here's the question. If a friend got you hired, do you owe them loyalty when they break the rules, or is business business?
1: Friendship has never paid a bill. I'm just saying. I have never looked at one of my friends or called FPL and say, hey, my sister works at FPL. Never say, hey, my sister works there. Yeah, run us our money. They don't care. What are you talking about?
0: I know. But that's her. I mean, she got her. I mean, she got her.
1: So what, what should she do? Because you sound like you're trying to defend it. What should she do? I'm listening. We're all listening.
0: I don't know.
1: Go ahead. Go ahead. I mean, how do you be loyal to your friend on the job? Go ahead.
0: At least give her a heads up, or just, I don't know, man. Listen, it's tough. Listen, I'm going to give you my
1: opinion. It's not that tough. Because guaranteed, if they tell you you won't be in here from 3 to 8, if you got to write me up, you're writing my ass up. Don't even try.
0: Give me that pen, y'all.
1: Exactly.
0: You want blue or black ink? Let me know. What's up?
2: Hey, Big Lip and Chevy. How you guys doing?
1: Hey, good.
0: Talk to us.
2: Good, good. I love you guys. Listen, first of all, if she's going to be a friend, but don't bring my friend into my job, because if she's going to do right, she's going to do right. That's because she's her supervisor and her friend. She's going to take her time and do like she want to do. That's wrong. Write her ass up.
1: That's right.
0: She taking advantage
2: for
0: of the
2: real
0: friendship.
1: Yes.
2: Right. She taking advantage. You don't put friendship with work. You
1: exactly.
0: That's true.
2: Wrong.
0: That's true.
2: That's what's wrong. You gonna be a friend outside of work. But when it comes to work, do what you're supposed to do, because they're gonna be looking at us anyway.
1: Exactly.
0: No problem. We appreciate
2: y'all. Have a good
0: you.
2: One.
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0: goes down. It's the Raymond James Stadium. You ever been there?
1: Yeah, to watch the Eagles game. The Eagles win. Yeah, that's what I was there.
0: That's what's up.
1: Yeah, baby. Caller number 10, let's go. Hot 105.

0: How would a five with this?
1: Audrey.
0: What up, Audrey? You got your gas together, girl? Because we ain't paying for it.
2: Nope. We just got the ticket to get you in.
0: There it is. Well, you are the 10th caller.
2: Yes, Audrey. So listen, you got these tickets to check out Kanye West. It's the Possibilities Tour going down this Sunday, June 28th at Raymond James Stadium in Tampa. You good to go?
1: Yeah.
2: What?
0: Audrey, all right?
1: Yeah.
2: Oh, well, yeah. Somebody's excited,
0: yeah,
2: I guess.
0: I'm excited, making a flick. I don't know what's going on. All right, babe. What station plays the most rioted music? Give you the most free tickets to check out Kanye.
1: Hey.

0: Show. All right, Shelby, let's get right into it. So we're talking about loyalty in the workplace. This is why you can't get your friends jobs. So here we go. This young lady hit us up and says that she got, her friend actually got her hired. She started working there about 6 months before her. And now she's actually her friend's supervisor. Right. They both applied for the position. Now, since then, her friend has been coming in late, leaving early, taking extra breaks.
1: Oh, taking advantage.
0: Yeah, so management has noticed it. And the boss said, listen, you need to write her up. She's like, but if I do, I know she's going to say I'm being disloyal and our friendship may be over. It'd be over. So if you got your friend hired, do you owe them loyalty when they break the rules, or is business business?
1: No, you got to take care of business. Once the boss takes notice, you got to write her up.
0: Tough. What up?
2: Loyalty works both ways. If you're my friend and you're my supervisor, I'm going to go over and above the call of duties. I know everyone is watching to see what I do so they can reflect back on my boss.
0: But right. You know what I think the problem is? I think her friend is the one who got her hired, and now she is her friend's supervisor.
1: It doesn't matter. It doesn't matter. I still have a job to do.
2: My friend's got me hired, and she's fired. Oh. And I'm still there 15 years later.
0: Oh.
2: So we're still friends.
1: Right. So what, you supposed to quit the job because she got fired? Right.
0: That she's the supervisor now. That's
1: right.
0: Why.
1: So she's got to do her supervisor job.
2: She has to follow the rules. And if she's a real friend, she's going to make sure that, she do what she's supposed to do.
1: And her friend is good.

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1: Al Boogie, what's going on?
2: Hey, Big Lip. Couple of things we're working on over here at Channel 7. Today marks, it's hard to believe, 5 years since the deadly condo collapse in Surfside.
1: Wow.
2: Many loved ones gathered near the site overnight. They honored and remembered those who, of course, lost their lives. Not so long ago, investigators did release why it collapsed, pointing a number of design and construction issues, environmental factors, and long-term corrosion.
1: I hate seeing that footage because I live in a condo and I'm like always nervous. Like, oh my God.
2: So do I. I think about them. And,
1: yeah.
2: You know, because of Champlain Towers, there have been a lot of changes, of course, to people who live in condos in the 40 years and all that jazz. So
1: we know. Look at the HOAs. Oh, boy. Moving on.
2: Meantime, a man led police to a cross-county chase. It ended in a splash. Police say they tried to pull over this guy in a reported stolen truck in Miramar. He took off all the way to Miami Lakes. So Miramar to Miami Lakes. They say the driver jumped into a lake to hide, but, of course, failed. He was cuffed and charged with fleeing and eluding, and police are going to work on identifying him. So he didn't get away. It's a lake. And after a few days of Scottish bagpiping and samba, it's time to lock in Miami Stadium tonight. Scotland and Brazil are facing off in a high-stakes game for this World Cup thing, fighting for a critical spot in their group. It's another day of FIFA fun. So, Flo, my God, the bagpiping is so loud. Have you been near a bagpiper? It goes right through your brain.
1: Yes, it's too much. Listen, I'll pass. No bagpipes for me. I'm all good, all right?
2: There
1: I'll watch it on TV.
2: So go teams. There you go. You can put the volume down low. So we have that and more on Channel 7 later on today.
1: All right. Well, I appreciate you, L.
2: Thanks, Big
1: Lip. All right. Tomorrow,
2: all right,
1: check
2: care.
1: You out there. You got it.
0: South Florida, this is legendary. This isn't just another concert. This is Kanye West.
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0: Under the Tampa sky. The songs you know. The moments you remember.
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7: 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Let's start off with Miami-Dade County. The Airport Expressway westbound right before US 27th has some construction and the right lane is completely closed. Moving over to Broward County, I-95 southbound, right at Commercial Boulevard, there is an accident. The left shoulder is blocked, but it's stop and go traffic all the way from Cypress Creek Road. 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

Going down on this hump day Wednesday. Big shout out to my brother DJ Scope in the building, getting ready for the Growing and Sexy Mix that's coming up at 4:56. But you know who's coming up next? Speaking of DJ Scope, his crazy behind cousin, yeah, Tony Scope.

kind of silly doing this, but this is the waitress from the coffee house on 39th and Lennox. You know, the one with the braids? Yeah. Well, I see you on Wednesdays all the time.

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4: Yo, it's your man Tony Sko, along with my brother Big Lip on yet another Wednesday. So you know what that means, Big Lip.
5: I know.
4: A brother got random thoughts.
5: That's right.
4: These thoughts are random.
5: Let go. What you got?
4: A fried egg and a fried chicken are really the same food.
5: Huh?
4: Think about it. Random thoughts. These thoughts are random. When you fasten your seatbelt, your car basically becomes an accessory.
5: Huh?
4: Random thoughts.
5: Oh.
4: These thoughts are random.
5: All
4: right. My cousin is so dumb, I asked him to spell orange. He said, which one, the fruit or the color? He needs help. These thoughts are random. Random thoughts. We will binge watch a show for 5 hours.
5: Yep.
4: But get mad if a movie is 3 hours.
5: Yep.
4: Think about it, y'all.
5: True story.
4: Random thoughts.
5: True story.
4: These thoughts are random.
5: Yep.
4: Hey, Big Lip.
5: What up?
4: Before was, was is.
5: Huh?
4: Random thoughts.
5: Bruh.
4: These thoughts are random. And lastly, all my random thoughts.
5: Okay.
4: Having birthday nookie is really celebrating your parents having nookie. Random thoughts. These thoughts are random. Yo, it's your man Tony Sko, along with my brother Big Lip on yet another Wednesday.
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0: 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The most competitive basketball league on earth is on CBS this Saturday. 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

0: and Sandy gonna hook you up no matter what. 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Y'all know what time it is. 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
11: 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Let's start off with Miami-Dade County. The Airport Expressway westbound, right? Before US 27 has some construction and the right lane is completely closed. Moving over to Broward County, I-95 southbound, right at Commercial Boulevard, there is an accident. The left shoulder's blocked, but it's stop and go traffic all the way from Cypress Creek Road. 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
0: Boogie, what's going on?
12: Hey, Big Lip. Couple of things we're working on over here at Channel 7. Today marks, it's hard to believe, 5 years since the deadly condo collapse in Surfside.
0: Wow.
12: Many loved ones gathered near the site overnight. They honored and remembered those who, of course, lost their lives. Not so long ago, investigators did release why it collapsed, pointing a number of design and construction issues, environmental factors, and long-term corrosion.
0: I hate seeing that footage because I live in a condo and I'm like always nervous. Like, oh my God.
12: So do I. I think about that. And, yeah. You know, because of Champlain Towers, there have been a lot of changes, of course, to people who live in condos in the 40 years and all that jazz. So
0: we know. Look at the HOAs. Oh, boy. Moving on.
12: Meantime, a man led police to a cross-county chase. It ended in a splash. Police say they tried to pull over this guy in a reported stolen truck in Miramar. He took off all the way to Miami Lakes. So Miramar to Miami Lakes. They say the driver jumped into a lake to hide, but, of course, failed. He was cuffed and charged with fleeing and eluding, and police are going to work on identifying him. So he didn't get away.
0: Duh.
12: It's a lake. And after a few days of Scottish bagpiping and samba, it's time to lock in Miami Stadium tonight. Scotland and Brazil are facing off in a high-stakes game for this World Cup thing, fighting for a critical spot in their group. It's another day of FIFA fun. So, float, my God, the bagpiping is so loud. Have you been near a bagpiper? It goes right through your brain.
0: Yes, it's too much. Listen, I'll pass. No bagpipes for me. I'm all good, all right? I'll watch it on TV.
12: So go teams. There you go. You can put the volume down low. So we have that and more on Channel 7 later on today.
0: All right. Well, I appreciate you, L.
12: Thanks, Big Lip.
0: All right. Tomorrow, check you out there. You got it.
13: 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The most competitive basketball league on earth is on CBS this Saturday. Big 3 All-Star Dwight Howard and the L.A. 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

0: You already know what's going on. It's a vibe. Big vibes for the people, and it's strictly
1: for the aunties. How you feeling right now, man?
0: Man, like I said, we halfway through it, man. It's hump day in the city, so I'm really enjoying life today, man.
1: That's what's up. I see on your phone. You must got some birthday shouts. I see you. I see you searching.
0: Man, it's Pam Wiggins' birthday, so happy birthday to Pam. You know what I mean? It's Christina Williams' birthday. She's a little makeup artist. You know, she do her thing out there. So shout out to her, man. That's Jessica. South Promo.
1: Yeah,
0: that's her sister.
1: Okay.
0: That's her sister.
1: That's family. That's family. That's what's up.
0: To her, man. Happy birthday to Jordania Hall. That's my dog. So, you know, just a couple of people, man. I'm trying to get about there. You know, it's that season now. What's the date?
1: I don't know. Well, at least it ain't.
0: The 24th?
1: I don't know what they are.
0: Yeah, because the baby's birthday is
1: cancer.
0: Friday.
1: The cancer season?
0: Yeah, cancer season.
1: All right, there it is. All right.
0: I survived two. All right. Two cancers.
1: Okay, that's about it.
0: Both my daughters.
1: Oh, really?
0: Yeah. Okay. Both my birthday's Friday.
1: Well, that's up. Well, my grandson might be a cancer, so we'll see.
0: Shout out to him, man.
1: Yeah, well, he ain't here. Yeah, he'll be here in a minute.
0: Great dude, man.
1: Yeah, he'll be here in a minute, so, you know, we'll see. Anyway, that's it, my brother. I appreciate you. So I went, I'm going to see.
0: I appreciate you.
1: Oh, matter of fact, before I forget, I'm looking for the 10th caller right now, 888-550-9105. I forgot, man. I got them tickets to check out Kanye West in Tampa.
0: Wait, what?
1: Baby, that's right. He's going down at the, actually, he's going down at the Raymond James Stadium in Tampa this weekend, man. Listen, call number 10, 888-550-9105. Those tickets are yours to check out. Yeah, all right. Now we good. So when I'm going to see you and get my brother?
0: Tomorrow.
1: Yeah.
2: 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That's when the real heat gets turned up. 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
6: 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Let's start off with Miami-Dade County. The Airport Expressway westbound right before US 27 has some construction and the right lane is completely closed. Moving over to Broward County, I-95 southbound right at Commercial Boulevard, there is an accident. The left shoulder is blocked, but it's

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for the whole new edition tour that's coming up later on this year, because I was looking online and I saw Bobby Brown practicing. Listen, just let Bobby do his own thing. If he don't want to lose no weight and work out, just let Bobby be Bobby. That's all I'm saying. I don't want him to change anything right now. Yo, straight up hilarious.

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1: Al Boogie, what's going on?
2: Hey, Big Lip. Couple of things we're working on over here at Channel 7. Today marks, it's hard to believe, 5 years since the deadly condo collapse in Surfside.
1: Wow.
2: Many loved ones gathered near the site overnight. They honored and remembered those who, of course, lost their lives. Not so long ago, investigators did release why it collapsed, pointing a number of design and construction issues, environmental factors, and long-term corrosion.
1: I hate seeing that footage because I live in a condo and I'm like always nervous. Like, oh my God.
2: So do I. I think about that. And, yeah. You know, because of Champlain Towers, there have been a lot of changes, of course, to people who live in condos in the 40 years and all that jazz. So
1: we know. Look at the HOAs. Oh, boy. Moving on.
2: Meantime, a man led police to a cross-county chase. It ended in a splash. Police say they tried to pull over this guy in a reported stolen truck in Miramar. He took off all the way to Miami Lakes. So Miramar to Miami Lakes. They say the driver jumped into a lake to hide, but, of course, failed. He was cuffed and charged with fleeing and eluding, and police are going to work on identifying him. So
1: duh,
2: he didn't get away.
1: Duh.
2: It's a lake. And after a few days of Scottish bagpiping and samba, it's time to lock in Miami Stadium tonight. Scotland and Brazil are facing off in a high-stakes game for this World Cup thing, fighting for a critical spot in their group. It's another day of FIFA fun. So, Float, my God, the bagpiping is so loud. Have you been near a bagpiper?
1: It
2: goes right through your brain.
1: Yes, it's too much. Listen, I'll pass. No bagpipes for me. I'm all good, all right?
2: I'll watch it on TV. So go teams. There you go. You can put the volume down low. So we have that and more in Channel 7 later on today.
1: All right. Well, I appreciate you, L.
2: Thanks, Big Lip.
1: All right. Tomorrow, check you out there. You got it.
0: South Florida, this is legendary. This isn't just another concert. This is Kanye West.
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16: 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Shake.

man with us. He's Big Lebo in and down on this Hump Day Wednesday. And all I can say is this, y'all. We're going to talk about this inside the show after party that's coming up at 7 o'clock. But it's not always a good idea to hook your friends up with a job, because sometimes it can come back to bite you. Oh, yeah. We're getting into that. All right. A little bit later. Hot 105.

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Why am I like this anyway? Hot 105, we're the soul of Miami. 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Hot 105.

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0: the show at the party, baby. 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It be your own friend sometimes. So basically, this young lady hit us up because actually her friend got her a job, and she wound up getting a promotion. Now, she's her friend's boss, but now her friend is kind of like showing that a little bit. So now the loyalty is being tested. I'm going to break down the whole email for you on the other side, man. It is all about the show after party. If you missed it earlier, we had some fun with this, all right? Get ready for it. It's coming up next, baby. We are the soul of Miami, Hot 105.
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0: Ice Cube's Big 3 is back. The most competitive basketball league on earth is on CBS this Saturday. Big 3 All-Star Dwight Howard and the LA Riot take on Greg Monroe and the Dallas Power. Then in another clash of undefeated teams, Earl Clark and Coach Steven Jackson lead the DMV Trilogy against Montrezl Harrell, Coach Dr. J, and the Chicago Triplets. 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

from Miami, your man with issues, Big Lebo in the Down on this Hump Day Wednesday. And of course, me and Shovel like to call this the show after party. Now, listen, sometimes your loyalty gets tested, especially when you hook your peoples up with a job where you work at. We're going to break the whole story down for you next. It's the show after party, baby. Let's go. Hot 105.

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1: The Show.
0: All right, Shabby, let's get right into it. So we're talking about loyalty in the workplace. This is why you can't get your friends jobs. So here we go. This young lady hit us up and says that she got, her friend actually got her hired. She started working there about 6 months before her, and now she's actually her friend's supervisor, even though they both applied for the position. Now, since then, her friend's been coming in late, leaving early, taking extra breaks.
1: Taking advantage.
0: Yeah, so management has noticed it, and the boss said, listen, you need to write her up. She's like, but if I do, I know she's going to say I'm being disloyal, and our friendship may be over. So, if you got your friend hired, do you owe them loyalty when they break the rules, or is business business?
1: No, you got to take care of business. Once the boss takes notice... You gotta write her up.
0: What up?
2: Loyalty works both ways. If you're my friend and you're my supervisor, I'm gonna go over and above the call of duty. I know everyone is watching to see what I do so they can reflect back on my boss.
0: But right. You know what I think the problem is? I think her friend is the one who got her hired, and now she is her friend's supervisor.
1: It doesn't matter. It doesn't matter. I still have a job to do.
2: My friend got me. My friends got me hired, and she's fired. Oh. And I'm still there 15 years later. We're still friends.
1: Right. So, were you supposed to quit the job because she got fired? Right.
0: That she's the supervisor now. That's why.
1: So, she's got to do her supervisor job.
2: She has to follow the rules. And if she's a real friend, she's going to make sure that, she do what she's supposed to do.
1: And her friend is good.
2: I think she just tests her to see how far she can go.
1: Mm-hmm. Absolutely.
0: True story. All right. I get it. All right. Well, you have a good one.
2: You too. The Ricky Smiley Morning Show. 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
9: 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Riot take on Greg Monroe and the Dallas Power. 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

50 Cent. And the reason why I say that is because T.I. would have never put out that song, Let Him Know, if 50 Cent ain't come at it. I'm being dead serious. Like, when I tell you that, it's really hard to see artists make a comeback like that. Not that T.I. fell off, but he ain't really been doing music like that. And yo, I ain't gonna lie, this song is hard as hell. Hot 105, we are the soul of Miami. Your man with issues, Big the Boy with the Diamond. Of course, me and Shuffle like to call this the show After Party, baby. And based on the email that we got earlier today that we've been talking about, listen, if you're in a position to hook your friends up with a job, sometimes it just does not work out. That's all I'm saying. Yeah, I think everybody should stay.

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1: Regulators. You regulate any stealing of his property. 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

0: door. 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Here we go. Yeah, here we go.
1: Yeah, coming up next is the Quiet Storm. Yours truly. No, that would be him. I'm Big Lip. It's coming up with AC. Because I got my AC starter kit right now. Yeah. Let me run your bath water. 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Remember that ring when you was little? 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Yeah.
0: Anyway, y'all, I'm out of here. Why am I like this? AC's coming up next with the Quiet Storm. B.I.G. Believe in God because he believes in you. Live every day like it's your last because one day you're going to be right. And don't always follow the path that others may lead. Instead, create your own path for others to follow. And I will check you out tomorrow. Yeah.
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7: 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And also John Grimes will be rocking the stage too, all hosted by yours truly, Marvin Dixon. That's me. Now, that's three the hard way, so make sure you get your tickets as the Lauderhill CRA in the city of Lauderhill. 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LauderhillLive.com. 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

0: Ice Cube's Big 3 is back. The most competitive basketball league on earth is on CBS this Saturday. 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